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1: Hey, it's Carter Faith. 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

0: Number one for Hot New Country, KX 94.7. Tyler Joe Miller, Under the Influence, and Shania Twain. Hands up if you've line danced once, at least once, to that song at the country club. Whose bed have your boots been under? I'm Derm. We're just after 8 o'clock. Spider-Man Brand New Day opened up on Thursday night, and it is projected to be the biggest opening movie in film history. Domestic earnings estimated to be at about $250 million. And globally, for this weekend only, Spider-Man Brand New Day could bring in some $800 million. The film getting some pretty good reviews, rated 98% fresh on Rotten Tomatoes. The lad and I are going to see that next Saturday afternoon in St. Thomas. We got Dallas Smith coming up. Eric Church is next.
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High Valley County Line and Lainey Wilson, John Mayer, great new duet called Phone Keys Wallet. 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

0: 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Kind of like when Kenny and Dolly would do a country music duet. The two biggest stars in country music today, Ella Langley and Morgan Wallen, getting together for that great country music song called I Can't Love You Anymore. As we're coming up on 9 o'clock, I'm Derm. Hard to believe it has been 15 years since the launch of KX 94.7. Yeah, it was 15 years ago this weekend that KX 94.7 brought country music back to Southern Ontario, and we appreciate every single one of you for being a part of the ride, and we hope to do it for another 15 years at least, because we can't do it without you, and we thank you. 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

0: 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Tim and the Glory Boys, If I Go Missing, and Dierks Bentley and Gold. As we're just after 9 o'clock, happy weekend. Welcome to August. 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It's going to be a great all-star celebration. 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Cameron Whitcomb, Luke Combs coming up. 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

Tiddy Alarks, Somebody Like That, and Jason Aldean coming to town September the 17th, TD Coliseum. Don't Tell on Me as our long ride of new country continues. I'm Derm, and this is Tyler Hubbard, KX 94.7.

0: 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I'm Derm, and we're coming up on 10 o'clock. Crook and Chase join us tomorrow morning. They have every single Sunday for the last 15 years, and they will join us again tomorrow morning as Crook and Chase count down the 30 biggest hits in country music for the week. 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We're set to kick off another long ride of new country coming up on 10 o'clock. The new one from Riley Green up next.
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0: Kicking off another long ride of new country, Riley Green and his homage to the late, great Toby Keith. 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

0: 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Zach Top coming to town Thursday night, Rogers Stadium, opening for special guest Chris Stapleton. We're just after 10 o'clock in Durham. Blue Jays wrapping up their series with St. Louis tomorrow afternoon down at the Dome. The Houston Astros in town on Monday night. And the Hamilton Cardinals in Brantford tomorrow afternoon, 2 o'clock against the Red Sox. Cards at home on holiday Monday. Grab the kids. Let's head to the ballpark. 4:05 first pitch at the Bernie Arbor with the Guelph Royals in town. The James Barker Band, Luke Bryan coming up, and Dina Carter kicking off A Long Ride of New Country next.
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The Recklaws with I Do Too and Morgan Wallen with Don't We. As our long ride of New Country continues, I'm Derm and this is Lee Bryce, KX 94.7.

0: 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Doesn't it make you feel good when one of our local hometown boys goes south to Nashville and does real fine in Music City? From Waterdown, Josh Ross, Leave Me To, and Jordan Davis, and Turn This Truck Around. I'm Derm. We're coming up on 11 o'clock starting on Tuesday morning, and each morning next week, be listening to the KX 94.7 morning ride just after 8 a.m. for the Misty City Music Festival Song of the Day. You know how this works. You're going to hear that same song later in the day. When you do hear it, the ninth texter of the keyword Misty, and you've got yourself weekend passes to the Misty City Music Festival, Niagara Falls, September 18th through the 20th. Good luck. 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
0: 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I'm Derm, and we're kicking off another long ride of new country with new music from Jelly Roll. 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
1: 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Jade Eagleson, Worth the Double, and Blake Shelton, Stay Country or Die Trying. That song kind of reminds me of Bon Jovi's Wanted Dead or Alive. As we're just after 11 o'clock, I'm Derm. 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All the details at niagaraparks.com. We've got Cameron Whitcomb kicking off a long ride of New Country next.
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1: 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You're about to hear Betty. 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And here's my new song.
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as High Valley grew up on that. Carter Faith and Betty, as our long ride of new country continues. I'm Derm, and this is Dierks Bentley, KX 94.7.

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0: Hot New Country, KX 94.7, the James Barker Band. It's working. They are live in concert September the 11th. Taste for Hospice, benefit show at the Balls Falls Conservation Area. 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Coming up on Midnight, I'm Derm, as always. Thanks a bunch for making us a part of your Saturday night. And we're all set to kick off another long ride of New Country. Russell Dickerson, up next.
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1: 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Lainey Wilson here. 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

0: 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My boots off, we're good enough. Dustin Lynch, Jay Cohn, and more. 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

0: 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John Party. My boots off, we're good enough. Dustin Lynch, Jay Cohn, and more. 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
1: 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You're about to hear Betty. 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

0: at number 2, today at number 30 on the Crook and Chase Countdown, Rocky Mountain Low, Corey Kent and Co. 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
0: And, you know, students are heading back to high school and college, so we're heading back to the classroom with Mr. Cool Joe Nichols. And Dustin Lynch told us he was too small to play ball, so he found another way to impress the girls.
1: Also on the show, our first meeting with one of the fastest rising stars on the chart, Stella Lefty, and she made one thing clear about our current back-to-school topic.
2: I was not great at school.
0: Oh.
2: Really.
0: Okay.
2: Not my strong suit.
0: Okay.
2: Exactly. In some ways it was, but in the writing, in the English, I'm really bad at math.
0: Okay.
2: Science, I'm okay.
0: Okay, well, later in the show, what Stella Lefty had to overcome to become most likely to succeed in country music.
1: All right, as we continue the countdown, brand new from Ella Langley. She makes the chart at number 29. This is Loving Life Again.

0: Alexandra Kay sliding back a space to number 28. That is straight for the heart. And you know, when it comes to the heart, you cannot find a more unconditional love than the love of a dog. According to not only me, but puppy parent Carly Pierce, who says her dogs, Johnny and June, are her kids because right now she's focused on her career with no plans to have children. That is a decision she was bold to share with fans this week, saying, hey, she's a great aunt, loves other people's kids, but her kids are her fur babies.
1: Well, you know, Charlie, Megan Maroney is like-minded. Yeah. She's been taking her new pup, Boots, on tour, admitting that that adorable bundle of red curls is just what she needs in her life. Not a man.
0: Oh,
1: I'm not kidding. Megan says guys have ruined too many big moments and fun times in her life. But hey, you know what? Those bad boys do make for great songs. This is one of them. The latest from Megan Maroney. This is Medicine.

0: That is Medicine, the newest from Megan Maroney. Her new puppy that we've been talking about, Boots, well, Miss Boots, is also becoming a celebrity, Charlie. Mm-hmm. Fans want selfies with her everywhere they go.
1: And of course, so we know what's next. Boots will have to get her own meet and greet like Riley Green's dog Carl did at CMA Fest. That's right, friends. The world is going to the... No, I'm not going to say that. All right. Coming up, Lorianne has a meltdown. Exciting details on the way. And more of the week's top hits on Crook and Chase.
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0: A hit earlier this year, Ain't a Bad Life. Thomas Rhett with Jordan Davis here on Crook and Chase. And since we're talking about heading back to school over the next few weeks, did you know when Thomas Rhett was a kid, he used to get help on his homework from none other than Blake Shelton, who frequently was at his house co-writing with his dad, Red Akins. Now, Blake referred to it as help, but Thomas pointed out, and this is rather shocking, Blake was not a very good tutor.
1: Oh, well. We'll give Blake a pass on that because he's A-plus at singing a great country song.
0: Yeah,
1: all right.
0: Right.
1: Up two spaces, 227, Blake Shelton. Let him in anyway.

0: here's a song that's making a move. It's the Crook and Chase Power Play.
1: This duo is focused on reaching the top with this magical collab presented by Sawgod, Columbia, Big Loud Records, Morgan Wallen, and Ella Langley. I Can't Love You Anymore.

0: Worth Your Wild, Russell Dickerson holding at number 26 here on the Crook and Chase Countdown. With the word wild in mind, earlier I mentioned Lorianne had a meltdown.
1: Yes. Confession time. It was a summer ice cream meltdown. Oh. No kidding, a few days ago, about 9 p.m., this heat just got to me. I made a mad dash to the grocery store at 9 p.m.,
0: really?
1: Bought chocolate cherry ice cream and cookie dough brownie ice cream, made a double-decker cone at the house. Now, I don't normally go off the deep end like that, Charlie, but sometimes you need to heed the words of Old Dominion. Life is short, make it sweet.
0: Go for it.
1: I did.

0: Thanks to Lorianne, a trip back to 2018 for a song written and performed by all five members of Old Dominion. That is Make It Sweet here on Crooked Chase. You doing okay over there?
1: I need another ice cream.
0: All right. Coming right up, Morgan Wallen lands a sweet outcome after an almost disastrous day of missing his first brush with fame, all because he was playing hooky.
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space move up to 25 painted you pretty, the latest from Hudson Westbrook. And you know, one of his biggest fans and mentors is fellow Texan Miranda Lambert. In fact, he's covered this hit of hers on occasion, the Grammy winner, The House That Built Me.

0: Me. And now a big dive into Morgan Wallen's roots. Morgan is from the same area in East Tennessee as two other very famous people, our own Charlie Chase and Country Music Hall of Famer Kenny Chesney. Now, the bad news is when superstar Kenny made a hometown visit, Morgan missed his first brush with fame because he was MIA from school that day. Here's what happened.
1: You went to high school at Gibbs High School, which is just outside Knoxville, and that's where Kenny Chesney went to high school as well.
2: Yeah. He came back to do the Boys of Fall video there.
1: You were there in school at that time?
2: I was supposed to be there. I skipped school that day.
1: Oh, son of a gun.
2: I don't know why. I didn't know he was coming or I'd have went. But I'm not really sure why I skipped school that day either. But my senior year,
1: oh, you
2: I don't
1: were
2: know
1: sick.
2: What it was.
1: Yeah, you were sick.
2: Bad.
1: Yeah, bad sick. Okay.
2: That's what Mom thought. Sorry, Mama. She signed that note.
1: Sorry, we're getting confessions out of you. We weren't expecting this one. Well, we never encourage skipping class, of course, but it does seem everything has worked out for Morgan. He has the most added song on radio playlist this week. It's our fastest rising song with a strong debut at 24. Morgan Wallen and Ben by Now.

0: A superstar double shot of Morgan Wallen, that is Wasted on You, just one of his Diamond Certified songs. And that is a preview of something special we're doing on our Crick and Chase show next weekend.
1: Regarding Diamond Certification, that's a rare and brilliant achievement, you know, just like the gemstone, really. So next weekend, we're going to give a shining moment to those songs and albums that have sold over 10 million copies.
0: Well, hey, Dustin Lynch is headed in that direction. And it all started back in high school, where music gave him his identity. That story from Dustin Lynch after the break.
2: There's a little bit of that introvert, outcast, maybe not the star of the football team thing going on.
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0: That's Water at a Wedding. Graylin James up two spaces to 23 here on Crook and Chase. Hey, a little side note here. Graylin is a big sports fan, but his stadium dream was always to fill those places with music, right? Which is something he has in common with our buddy Dustin Lynch.
1: Okay, but here's the story. Dustin admitted to us that he was too small to play ball in high school. Says he was about 140 pounds soaking wet, Charlie. But he had a voice that turned out to be worth its weight in gold. So forget about being a jock. Music forged his identity from the ground up.
0: There's a new wave of musicians coming along all the time, and they start in the garage. Mine was in the basement.
2: Yep.
0: We were a basement band.
2: Okay.
0: Did you play in a garage band when you first started?
2: The first band I started in, how I learned how to write songs, play guitar, jam, was a two-car garage that kind of set off the house a little bit, just like
0: when
2: that
0: when you're
2: one
0: a teenager,
2: did.
0: That's an arena.
2: Yeah, for sure. Absolutely. You got like the drummer's girlfriend and her friend you're trying to impress sitting out there in the driveway, you know, that's about it. There's always some underdogs, you know, and I think a lot of us in the music industry pick up the instruments and start making music because there's a little bit of that introvert outcast, maybe not the star of the football team thing going on. And I can relate.

0: Dustin Lynch, Epispace 222 with Easy to Love. And on that note, Charlie Chase, have you seen this? Jelly's ex-wife Bunny is showing off a new love. That's not a person. Mm-hmm. Nope. She has posted a video hugging her brand new $500,000 Rolls Royce that she purchased just after finalizing her divorce from Jelly.
1: I think I'd have to go 48 months on that one. But, well, actually, they marked the beginning of their new chapters a bit differently, shall we say. Now, Jelly conquered a challenge that's been on his bucket list, climbing a mountain. Seriously. As Jelly shared with his fans, he threw up his hands a few years ago to change his lifestyle, right? And on a whim, last year, he hiked a mountain, Mount Pisgah, over in Oregon. A feat that, well, would have been impossible for Jelly just a few years ago. So it's new lifestyles, new wheels for Bunny, and some self-love for Jelly. And keep that praise coming as he climbs the mountain and climbs our chart up three spaces to number 21.

0: Number one this week last year on Crooked J, Sam Hunt with Country House.
1: Coming up, our own school day memories as we prepare for back to school. Plus, you will never believe what all Riley Green is eating to keep his sexiest country star alive appearance. We'll check his menu after the break.
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0: Boots off. That is John Party stepping up a spot to number 20 here on the Crook and Chase Countdown. And my friends, it is time for college-bound kids to pull themselves up by the bootstraps as move-in day is upon us for the new semester. Lorianne, I do recall my college-bound days many, many years ago. And I remember this. I was scouting potential dorm rooms in Knoxville up at UT.
1: Yeah.
0: And I found that the rooms were about the size of a Shell Station bathroom. And then the bathroom was down the hall. And here's the story. I was already working, right? So I dedicated all my funds to rent a two-bedroom furnished house for $105 a month.
1: Whoa, living high, Charlie.
0: I didn't eat for 2 years, but I was very comfortable. Mom sent some food, by the way, so I did survive. But that was my story. Yours?
1: Oh, but Charlie, no, I lived in that little dorm room when I did a summer session at Indiana University.
0: Wow.
1: Now, that very last week, we were down to nothing. I mean, Charlie, no money. We'd used all our meal tickets. We were starving. So one night, I heard this loud scream from the girl in the next room.
0: Yeah.
1: You know, she had started packing, and she found a crumpled $20 bill. Didn't know she had it. So a bunch of us pooled our pennies, took the 20 bucks, and we had a pizza party in the middle of the hallway.
0: All right. Now you know what's going on in college, folks. All right. Well, this song is for all the families experiencing a send-off to college this month, okay? Chris Stapleton's wife, Morgan, is a co-writer on this song. Carrie Underwood's hit, Don't Forget to Remember Me.

0: think as you drunk. Did I get that right? Yeah, I think so. Riley Green up to spot two, number 19. Now, if you're wondering how Riley balances that booze to keep his sexiest country star alive physique, People Magazine, by the way, bestowed that honor on him. Anyway, Riley has a special diet to keep him looking great.
1: I could not believe this when I saw it. Riley posted a video of him cooking at the stove at home. So here's what happens. To keep him ripped like he is, he makes and consumes every single day four egg omelets plus six scrambled eggs.
0: Okay.
1: 14 eggs every day plus a steak. That's what Riley Green eats.
0: Well, did he have his cowboy hat on when he was cooking?
1: He had a ball cap.
0: Okay, anyway. Anyway, it's a good thing that the chefs on board our top shelf country cruise make omelets and breakfast to order, don't you know?
1: Ooh.
0: So Riley can stay in shape when he sails in March 2027 with Lorianne and me. And let's remind you of another member of our star-studded lineup on that cruise. It's Chris Young. He'll be on board, too, looking for you.

0: from a couple of years ago, Chris Young, Looking for You. And just a quick recap here, Chris is part of our Top Shelf Country Cruise in March 2027. 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Lorianne and I are hosting Chris, Riley Green, Laura and Elena, and more stars just for you. So don't be left out.
1: All right. Well, when it comes to packing for things like that, rising star Lakeland Lemmings and I found out that we have a lot in common. After the break, the list of essentials we don't leave home without.
2: I have so much stuff.
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0: back at 18 for another week. It's Phone, Keys, Wallet, Lainey Wilson, accompanied by John Mayer on guitar.
1: Well, as Charlie Chase knows, my accompaniment is a huge pink handbag, my purse, that goes with me everywhere. And like Lainey, I have phone, keys, wallet, all of that. And get this, Charlie, I carry every kind of makeup, gum, candy, snacks, pens, pepper spray, I mean, on and on. But no, I am not alone. Lakeland Lemmings can top that. Listen to this. Her purse is actually a tote bag.
0: Lakeland, what is the most unusual thing you keep in your purse that would surprise us?
2: I'll bring it over here. There's no... Oh, it's in the car, isn't it?
0: Thank goodness it's in the car. That's what you're thinking. I know.
2: I do have, like, a tub of Vaseline in there right now. It's not too unusual. What else?
1: So what are you greasing up with the Vaseline? Your hands?
2: I use it for my lips, like under my eyes when they get dry in the winter.
1: Okay. All right.
2: Hands, yeah.
1: Wow. Okay, one more question about this, because Charlie and I just hosted a country music cruise.
2: Oh, fun.
1: Where I brought three enormous bags. And I was telling Charlie, as a woman, I am so freaked out about how much stuff I need. Like, if you start listing everything, like foundation, powder, mascara, I mean, just go on.
2: That's just makeup,
1: yeah. And that's just makeup. I mean, shampoo, conditioner, other hair products. I added it up, and it's somewhere between 30 and 40 products I use every day.
2: Yeah.
1: Am I weird? Please tell me you're that way, too.
2: No, I'm exactly that way, yeah. I have so much stuff.
0: I carry all my stuff in a Target bag.
2: Yeah. Hey, whatever works, you know.
1: Besides the Vaseline, what is your most important item that you need to have when you're on tour or before you go on stage?
2: Ooh. I also bring a steamer. I like a steamer for voice. I'm all about the throat care.
1: I thought you meant for your clothes.
2: Oh, steamer for clothes is good, too. Yes.
0: Yeah, why not?
1: She has one for voice, one for clothes.
2: I actually use it for the same. Yeah, use them both.
1: Okay, she beats me on the list.
0: Yeah, okay.

0: Town Boys, the first single from Lakeland Lemming's debut self-titled album, which is out right now. Lakeland is 19 years old with 7 years experience already working in the music industry in Nashville. You heard me right. And by the way, her career is expanding. She's getting around, my friends. Lakeland is going to the UK mid-month to perform.
1: She will have so much fun. These guys are veterans performing overseas. Dan and Shay have actually racked up 11 billion streams worldwide. Now, they both have a routine in the UK, okay? All right, Dan wakes up really early on the road to go for a run. Mm-hmm. Shay tries to sleep in, you know, getting plenty of rest for his voice. So the 10-hour time difference can be a real challenge because they say it's hard to tell if it's morning or night.
0: Well, I can understand that. Well, they're doing just fine, keeping it all in check as they return to our number 17 slot with Say So, Dan and Shay on Crook and Chase.

0: I'm so good at.
1: That is Brett Eldridge. He's right. Something else he is so good at is getting us all in the Christmas spirit. I mean, the guy's nickname, Mr. Christmas. Mm-hmm. And Brett has officially announced his 10th anniversary Glow Tour, kicking off November 27th, 28th, and 29th at the historic Ryman Auditorium here in Nashville.
2: He'll put on 12 new shows through some of the major cities like New York, Boston, Chicago, St. Louis, to name a few. He puts on a terrific holiday show. Tickets are now on sale.
1: I love his velvet jacket. Mm-hmm. And you know what? It will be Christmas before we know it. So next hour, a little gifty from Jason Aldean. He's dropping a brand new song on us. Plus, Joe Nichols and his cool school days. And Luke Bryan's college breakup. Boo-hoo. But it does have a double happy ending. More of the Crick and Chase Countdown is on the way right after this.
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2: We are Crook and Chase, counting down the biggest hits in country music for the week. 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

0: Office Space 215, Get to Drinkin'. That is Zach John King. This guy grew up listening to 80s and 90s country music on his grandma's kitchen radio, and he just loves covering some of those classic songs. Same with Jason Aldean. He feels the same way. In fact, his new song is rolling back to the 80s. Jason is tipping his hat to one of his all-time favorite singers, Ronnie Millsap.
1: One of mine, too. And you get that Millsap vibe from the opening notes. You pair that with the drive and classic Aldean subject matter, you know, drinking the X off his mind. And you just know you're not going to run out of whiskey anytime soon. Brand new from Jason Aldean on Crooked Chase.

0: of my hometown, Kelsey Bellarini, Kenny Chesney, reliving their high school days. Kenny used to run with athletes, brothers Osborne. Well, they told us they were self-proclaimed nerds.
1: Right.
0: And as for me, Charlie, I was into everything. I am not exaggerating here. In high school, get this.
1: All right.
0: I was class president, homecoming queen, cheerleader captain, president of our Russian language class, and most likely to succeed. At graduation, I was presented the Faculty Medal of Honor. That's my big list. But here's the thing, Charlie. You had me beat all the heck, dude, while I was out there shaking my pom-poms. You already had a big-time job, and I didn't.
1: Boy, let me go back a minute. Were you the only student in your class, or what? Anyway.
0: It sounds like
1: well,
0: it.
1: Well, I'll confess here. Listen, I was a decent student, okay? But I did have some nerdness going on. But as you mentioned, I was already working. I had a radio job, so that helped offset the nerdness thing. And I was also honored to serve as president of my class.
0: Charlie Chase.
1: Thank you very much. Thank you very much. Okay.
0: I love it. Well, okay. We'll carry those memories with us forever.
1: We're staying.
0: Up next on Crook and Chase, Luke Bryan explains how a college breakup ended up bringing him the happiest of endings professionally and personally. It sure beat the alternative.
2: I mean, I was so crazy about her in college, I probably would have stayed and swept the gym floor at the college just to stay there and be around her.
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0: featuring Chase Matthew, number 13 again this week with All My Exes. And reflecting back on her school days, Lauren was on the cheerleading squad at Lakeview Fort Oglethorpe High School in Georgia. Mm-hmm. And that brings to mind, Charlie, it's about time for us to cheer in the South as football season kicks in.
1: Indeed. Let me tie that in with this gentleman here. Here's a guy who played ball at Clemson in college and was one of our terrific guests on our recent Top Shelf Country Cruise. It's Lee Bryce with Memory I Don't Mess With.

0: Memory I Don't Mess With, Lee Bryce on Crook and Chase. And next at number 12, it's Luke Bryan. Now, that's a name we might not have ever heard if it wasn't for a college breakup.
1: All right, everybody stop what you're doing. This is quite a story. Mm-hmm. Luke dated his now wife, Caroline, on and off during college before finally calling it quits at one point. Little did he know, that breakup opened up a window of opportunity that led to a very happy ending, personally and eventually professionally, as Luke and Caroline are about to celebrate their 20th wedding anniversary later this year. Luke is telling the story.
2: I married my college sweetheart. We dated in college, and a lot of people go, well, is that the bulk of, was she that all my friends say? And probably so. Sorry, baby. But but you know, we used to do the college, you know, the college dating and all that's funny, because you just kind of, you go out to the bar and go, hey, baby, good to see you. How you been today? You know, it's just so, it's so laid back and stuff. But we broke up for, you know, 5.5 years.
1: Oh, my God.
2: And it was so funny. We kind of, anytime I would go back to Georgia and play a show, especially at my old college at Georgia Southern, she'd be there, and I'd be kind of seeing what she was doing, and she would, you know, we kind of kept in touch through friends, and it was a good thing that we kind of got away from each other, because, you know, it allowed me to move to Nashville and get kind of, I mean, I was so crazy about her in college, I probably would have stayed and, you know, swept the gym floor at the college just to stay there and be around her. But she had some college left to go.
0: Right.
2: And so it was best that, you know, that we kind of, it was funny. When we broke up, we called each other on the phone. We were like, you know what, this probably ain't working. I guess we'll just see each other around. All right, have a good day. And then that was kind of the breakup. It was never the, you know, no TVs went through the window or anything like that.
0: It was before email.
2: Exactly. Or text messaging.

0: number 12 on the countdown, country, and she knows it. And out in the country, guess what? It is watermelon time.
1: Oh, yeah.
0: Peak season is upon us. And Charlie Chase is on the case of an unusual way to enjoy watermelon. It always trends this time of year.
1: Yeah, I know. This has been going on for a few years. Watermelon, of course, is a wonderful hot weather treat, right? And for me, slice of watermelon, a little bit of salt on it, that does the trick. But for the past few seasons, apparently people have discovered that adding mustard to a slice of watermelon is kind of special. Now, we've heard about it. We've never tried it, though. But actually, this mustard thingy, I didn't know about until just last week. So I thought I'd try it. Now, some say mustard complements the sweet juices of the watermelon. Okay. Others say it just clashes too much with the natural taste. Well, now you can experiment with Dijon mustard, honey mustard,
0: ooh,
1: or like I am about to do here, along with everybody on the staff.
0: Okay.
1: We're doing it with just regular yellow mustard. And I brought it in for today's test. Now, a lot of people will take a slice of watermelon and just kind of drizzle on there, right?
0: Oh.
1: But I have taken, because you guys get messy, I have taken the watermelon and sliced it up for you in chunks with mustard on the side for dipping.
0: Yes, I am not going to drizzle. I'm going to dip.
1: And so, we're actually trying this for the first
0: time. Thank you, Charlie.
1: Okay.
0: And is it just a little dip or a big dip?
1: Well, I don't know. It's got a little bit of mustard down there for the taste.
0: I'm just going to do a little dip.
1: All right, let's try it. I've never tried this. Here we go.
0: Okay, here we go. Watermelon and mustard. Wow. I like it.
1: I'm going to have to put some salt.
0: No salt. Well, no, the mustard has a lot of salt in it.
1: Well, I know.
0: Charlie Chase, that is excellent.
1: Well, what do you think, Jennifer?
0: Oh, my God.
1: It doesn't have any seeds in it. See, we took the seeds out because Jennifer turned it into a seed spitting contest.
0: She's from Texas.
1: Yeah, no, she's from Texas. That explains that. So, all right, we'll enjoy the mustard. You want to bring on the song here?
0: I guess I shall.
1: Mustard and watermelon. Try it, folks.
0: Well, how about this? Lainey Wilson with Watermelon Moonshine. I dig that, too.
1: That's pretty good.
0: Wait a minute. I'm going to have more.

0: me, watermelon moonshine. Hold the mustard. Lainey Wilson, you're on Crooked Chase. Everybody's still chomping around me. All right, coming up, as students head back to school, Joe Nichols recalls being too cool for school, especially those dances.
1: I was a pretty good dancer at one time.
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0: living.
1: Dierks Bentley doing some big time living there here on Crook and Chase. And John Morgan is evaluating some of his living that he's done, and he has some regrets. He lays it all out in this song, Kid Myself, at number 11.

0: That's my excuse too. Number 11, kid myself, John Morgan, looking back and assessing his past. Well, we did that with Joe Nichols, and we found out that Joe was Mr. Cool in high school.
1: In your high school days, were you smooth Joe when it came to asking a girl to dance, or were you super smooth Joe and they were asking you to dance?
2: I was pretty smooth Joe. I think there was a couple of different ways you could go. When in my day, when I was country dancing and when I was, I thought it was pretty cool, you were either kind of the big bravado, kind of tough guy, or you were kind of the opposite of that and you kind of just didn't really do much. I was kind of in the middle. I was like a shy guy that could talk to girls. And that was kind of my thing. I knew how to dance very well. I was a pretty good dancer at one time. My kids don't believe that, but I was a pretty good dancer, and I could at least talk them into dancing with me for sure.
1: Okay, so what's the proper response if they say no? I don't want to dance with you.
2: Good, I don't want to dance with you anyway.
1: How cool
0: Charlie,
1: is that?
0: Charlie, all right, Charlie, were you that smooth or that blunt in high school?
1: Well, if I was smooth, I had a job, I had cash, so that was attractive. You know, I'll go with that.
0: It still is attractive, Charlie.
1: For most women, yes.
0: You're very handsome.
1: Oh, you're
0: all right, well, Joe Nichols at his high school dance—that is so funny. And actually, Joe touched on that subject in this 2015 classic, Hard to Be Cool.

0: hard to be cool. Yeah, sometimes it is. Do you realize Joe Nichols has been touring for over 3 decades in country music? I'm sure if we told him that, he couldn't believe it either. And you can bet at some point in his show, Joe will sing you a Merle Haggard song because he loves that old honky-tonk music. He says he'll never outgrow that anytime soon.
1: I will not outgrow that either. And that's why I'm so excited about next hour, because we will rediscover one of the hottest bands of all time in country music. Now get ready to sing along with one of their all-time greatest hits. Also, Cody Johnson is bound for the countdown with a brand new song. And our conversation with rising star Stella Lefty, finding herself in one of the most unlikely positions in the spotlight.
2: Like growing up, I was so afraid to get on a stage and sing for anybody.
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2: 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Number 10.

0: and Luke Bryan hanging in at number 10 with Ride, Ride, Ride. And that is what hot new star Stella Lefty has been doing. This girl is on a wild ride with her breakthrough hit Boston. It's at number 9 on the chart today, but it's a wild ride for Stella in another way, because the song Boston was inspired by the love she has for her guy, fellow country star Vincent Mason. Charlie did a little digging.
1: Boston is kind of a documentary, I guess, of what's going on in your life.
2: Boston, yes. It is. It is.
0: And she's crawling under the table now.
2: It is. It is.
1: Then you're going to leave it at that, huh?
2: Yes.
1: Oh, come on.
2: No, Boston, yeah, well, you know, I'm in love. I'm in love.
1: There you go. Nothing wrong with that.
2: No. Love is good. Love is important.
0: The love is good. But here's the bad thing. The bad thing about it is, because you're in the spotlight, everybody wants to talk to you about it. But, I mean, it has to be private to a great extent, right?
2: I mean, yeah, I do feel like because we post so much together, but I don't even think about it, because truly doing this with him is so fun, and it's so much better that I get to, like, have him, and we get to, like, sing together and write together, so I wouldn't have it any other way. Like, I do love that we get to share this.

0: what point did you kind of really feel like you could get on a stage, get in a studio, and do this for the world?
1: I think when I moved to LA, I felt that way because I had such bad stage fright my whole life. Like growing up, I was so afraid to get on a stage and sing for anybody. But I feel like when I moved to LA, I decided like this is what I want and I'm not gonna let any of those like fears get in the way of that. And so that's when I was just like, no matter what it is, like I'm just gonna do it and like it has to happen. Cause stage fright was like, I literally, when I was in college, there was a band that was forming like amongst my like peers and they asked me to be the lead singer in the band. And I said, yes. And then like 3 weeks in, like we were gonna like have our first show or whatever. And I was like, I can't do it.
2: Really?
1: Yes. I was like, I can't do it.
0: Oh my God.
1: I can't do it. So we've come a long way since then.
2: Well, you have a hit song now. And of course, this is going to lead to bigger crowds, bigger tours. I mean, you got a little taste of that at CMA Fest.
1: Yeah.
2: So what were some of the first things you had to do in preparing to tour as an artist now?
1: The rehearsal is really helpful, obviously, because you get to run through it a bunch of times. But for me, taking a shot before I get on stage is the only way.
0: Tequila.
2: So when did you first discover that maybe a little
1: tequila?
2: Yeah, a little tequila was okay going up there.
1: My first ever show in LA was at this there's like, I think that in Nashville you guys, it was like a writer's round, but it wasn't. It was like for artists that were small in LA that wanted to just like showcase anything, like original music or whatever. And so that was the first thing that I ever did in LA. And it was at this Mexican restaurant. And so naturally, like I was like so nervous. So I was like, okay, I'm just gonna drink before, because I'm at this Mexican restaurant, there's so much alcohol here, like what, I might as well just do that. And so I felt so much better. And my friend came and made a comment and was like, your banter is so good on like when you're, and I was like, it's alcohol actually.
2: Just a little sip to calm the nerves, don't you know? That was our first meeting with Stella Lefty. And she was so down to earth and really excited about how her life has suddenly changed in so many ways. And we will share more of our conversations with Stella in the upcoming weeks on the show. She was a lot of fun.
0: Oh, just a really sweet girl. Yeah. Well, right now, to a sweet guy, Kenny Chesney checks in next with the number 8 song of the week. This is Carry On.

0: Countdown Carry On, that is Kenny Chesney on Crook and Chase. And Kenny will sure enough attest that he is carrying on the music that fired him up as a kid. And some of that soundtrack came from supergroup Alabama. Kenny once called them the Beatles and the Rolling Stones of country music.
1: Indeed. Well, this weekend we are rediscovering Alabama, made up of the boys from Fort Payne, Alabama. Randy Owen on lead vocals, teaming up with his cousins, Teddy Gentry and the late Jeff Cook, along with drummer Mark Herndon. They were all over the award show stages in the 80s, and during that decade, they had 21 consecutive number one hits. Overall, 33 number ones. And one of their signature songs was their sixth top hit. So get ready to stomp your feet and sing along as we rediscover some mountain music from Alabama.

0: A 1981 platinum selling song, Mountain Music, that is supergroup Alabama. And I am telling you, you can name any star from Jason Aldean to Chris Jansen to Rascal Flatts. They are singing Alabama songs and were inspired by the group. Randy Owen and Teddy Gentry are still touring, still hosting their annual June Jam, raising money for charities. So Alabama, such a great group, one of the all-time greats.
1: Love their music. All right, right now we are due a quick break, but we'll return with Taylor Swift here on Crook and Chase.
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0: 7 on the countdown. That is Taylor Swift with I Knew It, I Knew You. Not only a country hit, part of the soundtrack to the movie Toy Story 5, which is so far, Charlie, I know you're the movie guy, but it's the top movie at the box office right now, taking in more than $1 billion globally.
1: And Odyssey's just getting started. It's going to be fun to watch that race, isn't it? Well, now from Toy Story to the real story. Kane Brown singing about the lady in his life. She's the perfect match. Rated number 6 this week. Here's Woman.

0: Remaining at number five, it's Bailey Zimmerman and Chevy Silverado. Coming up on Crook and Chase, Cody Johnson, Bound for the Countdown. His new song is next.
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0: It's now, right here on Crook and Chase.
1: This is just a little bit different for Cody Johnson. He's having some fun, and at the same time, he's determined to get his horse back.
2: He's a ranch hand in a pinch, man. 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

0: horseback?
1: New from Cody Johnson. I love it. He is making us laugh. That is Horseback, moving quickly up the charts, and it is bound for the countdown.
2: And Cody has a big tour underway, and next weekend, Scotty McCreery will join Cody on stage in Oklahoma City. So here's one on Scotty's set list for you, dedicated to his school friend, turned girlfriend, turned wife, and mother of their sons. For Gabi, it matters to her. Scotty McCreery on Crook and Chase.

0: up space to number 3 with Be By You on Crook and Chase. And our new number 1 song is just moments away. We'll be right back with that.
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9: 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Number 2.

0: I can't love you anymore, Ella Langley. Yes, I can. Oh, and Morgan Wallen's in there, too. They're up a space Charlie. To number two here on the countdown.
1: Charlie, I think you are smitten with Ella. Mm-hmm. That's okay. I'm smitten with Morgan, you know, because one of the reasons is this guy is such an amazing hit maker. He is up to number one from number two last week with his solo hit, Don't We. It's Morgan's 22nd time at the top of our Crook and Chase countdown. Our new number one song, Don't We.

0: Don't We is the number one song from country music's top album of the year so far, called I'm the Problem. That is Morgan Wallen.
1: Hey, and I want to tell you, Morgan is part of our next show as well, because we are spotlighting him and several other history-making artists with their songs and albums that are diamond certified for sales of 10 million or more.
0: You can expect Garth leading the way, of course. Also included, Shania, the top-selling female country artist in history, FGL, Luke Combs, and more on this special show.
1: Until then, the Crook and Chase Countdown is a production of Jim Owens Entertainment and distributed around the world by Premier Networks. 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Executive producers Crook and Chase, associate producer Jennifer Herron. Our engineer is Brian Talbot. I'm Lori Ann Crook.
0: I'm Charlie Chase. Stay cool. Have a great week, and we'll see you next time for the Crook and Chase Countdown.

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1: Good morning. It's 11 o'clock. I'm John Lodge with KX News. Making news this hour, WestJet flight attendants are on strike, grounding planes on a busy summer travel weekend. It comes after the union and airline failed to reach a contract overnight. Contract talks have been ongoing until this morning's deadline. The largest stumbling block has been the cabin crew's unpaid groundwork. Union President Alia Hussein says WestJet's latest offer didn't go far enough. Hamilton police are investigating a homicide after a man died from injuries suffered after an assault. They say the victim was assaulted back in May near Wentworth and Bristol. A suspect description is available on the Hamilton police website. The victim's family has asked that his name not be released at this time. Trump media plans to sell Wall Street traders faster access to Donald Trump's Truth Social posts through a service called Truth API. Critics warn the arrangement could give paying firms an early advantage on market-moving announcements involving tariffs, wars, and economic policy. Trump media rejects those concerns, arguing the posts remain public information. Two teenagers are charged with second-degree murder in the stabbing death of a woman in Prince Albert. Police found Dania Gauthier seriously injured after responding to a stabbing call early Thursday. She was taken to hospital, where she later died. A 16-year-old boy and 15-year-old girl were arrested at the scene. Now, demand is rising for helium across the world. The rise comes after Iran attacked key infrastructure in Qatar, shutting down about one-third of the global helium production. Helium is used in advanced semiconductors, MRI machines, space exploration, and nuclear power. Canadian producers want Ottawa to extend critical mineral tax incentives to the industry so domestic production can expand. And actor Vincent Pastore, best known as Salvatore on The Sopranos, has died at the age of 80. His manager says Pastore was found at his New York home after friends had been unable to reach him for several days. Colleagues remembered him as generous, loyal, and supportive of fans, charities, and younger actors. Well, the Blue Jays have won.

0: Three straight. They took down the Cardinals yesterday 5-1. Kevin Gausman got the win in what could have been his final start as a Blue Jay. Dennis Shapovalov fell just short of back-to-back Los Cabos Open titles. He fell in the finals. And Canada's medal count keeps going up at the Commonwealth Games in Scotland. So far, they have 59 medals with 18 gold. Weather is next.
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3: All right, here's your whammy of the weekend. Periods of rain heavy at times. Risk of a thunderstorm this afternoon. A high of 23, feeling like 29. Chance of more rain tonight. Overnight down to 15 degrees. We've got a mix of sun and cloud tomorrow. A high of 26. It'll feel like 31. That's not too bad. And as we get into Tuesday, we've got a mix of sun and cloud and a high of 27. It's 20 degrees right now in the Hammer. 21 in both Milton and out in Oakville. There's weather and more at kxcountry.fm. It's 11:07. How you doing? This Mikey, good morning. Heads up on the Niagara Bound side of the QEW. We've got an accident in the HOV lane at Appleby. So careful through there, all right? As we get you right back into another long ride, the latest from Dallas coming up after we head down to Oklahoma with Luke Combs.

0: Ross, Ain't Doing Jack on KX 94.7. It is 20 after 11. How you doing? It's Mikey. Good morning. Just got this text from Laura. Thanks for passing this along, Laura. Heads up, if you are heading north on Sherman towards Burlington Street, between Barton and the CN rail crossing, it looks like those rail crossing lights are broken, and people are having to maneuver around those one-way streets. It is a mess in that area, so a good spot to avoid. Thanks, Laura. I do appreciate that update. Jason Aldean on the way, and Russell Dickerson will get us right back into another long ride of new country up next.
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2: Hey everyone, it's Mitch. 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I'm heading out to the Military Heritage Museum of Brant County. They're doing their 33rd annual open house. You can drop on by 347 Greenwich Street in Brantford until 4 o'clock today. It's on right now until 4. Drop on in, have some fun, and enjoy loads of demonstrations, lots of information, and more. Now, they had some stuff outside. I'm going to go out on a limb and say that they're not doing the barbecue or a lot of the vehicle demos, but still have a whole bunch of stuff inside, so I'm heading out there right now. Now, Festival of Friends, as far as I know, as long as there's no lightning, they're still going on with that. So you can head on down tonight for the big 50th anniversary concert. We'll cross our fingers on the rain, but hey, wear a poncho and probably some hip waders too at this point. I'll keep you updated as soon as I know something, but as of right now, Festival of Friends on tonight too for their big 50th anniversary with Tebe and Tara Lightfoot. Thanks to Strode's Barbecue and Deli for making this trip possible. I'm Mitch in the KX 94.7 Events Cruiser.
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0: I really hope the rain is passed through the area before that 50th anniversary celebration concert. That hits the main stage tonight at Gage Park, 9 o'clock. Periods of rain heavy at times this afternoon. Risk of a thunderstorm as well. A high of 23. We're going to be up around 29 with the humidity. Chance of more rain tonight. Overnight down to 15. We've got a mix of sun and cloud tomorrow. A high of 26, but feeling like 31. A mix of sun and cloud on Tuesday with a high of 27. 20 degrees right now in the Hammer, 21 in both Oakville and Milton. There is weather and more at kxcountry.fm.

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0: Tennille Arts on KX 94.7, 11:37 on this soggy Sunday morning. Parmalee on the way, some Sully Burrows too, and we're taking the high road with Co Wetzel and Jesse Murph in less than 90 seconds.
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0: 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KB coming up, and we're going knee deep in a puddle next.
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2: 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I'm Mitch in the KX 94.7 Events Cruiser.
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0: Periods of rain, heavy at times today. Risk of a thunderstorm this afternoon. A high of 23, up around 29 with the Humidex. Chance of more rain later on tonight with a low of 15. We've got a mix of sun and cloud tomorrow. A high of 26, feeling like 31. A mix of sun and cloud on Tuesday with a high of 27. 20 degrees right now. The Hammer, 21 in both Milton and out in Oakville. There's weather and more at KXCountry.fm. It's 11:51. KB coming up. The Rec Laws 2 after we go knee deep with the Zach Brown Band and Jimmy Buffett.

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3: Good afternoon. It's 12 o'clock. I'm John Lodge with KX News for Dirt Depot and Bruce's Benz. Making news this hour, questions are being raised as to whether the federal government will step in after WestJet flight attendants walked off the job. QP Local 8125 President Alia Hussein says in a statement she hopes the federal government will not interfere. Jobs Minister Patty Hadu directed the country's labor board to order Air Canada flight attendants back to work after they went on strike last summer. Hamilton police are investigating a homicide after a man died from injuries suffered after an assault. They say the victim was assaulted back in May near Wentworth and Bristol. A suspect description is available on the Hamilton police website. The victim's family has asked that his name not be released at this time. Now, Iran's defense ministry says the country remains alert in the face of concrete threats from the U.S. This comes after Donald Trump said last night that he would order American forces to hold off on new strikes against Iran. Trump claims Mideast allies have reached the parameters of a deal to end the five-month-old war. Pierre Polyev is calling for the Kataib Hezbollah to be listed as a terrorist group. In a letter to the public safety minister, Polyev says U.S. authorities have found that the Iran-backed militant group and its alleged commander directed attacks on Canadian soil. Polyev says Canadians deserve a government that stops terrorists before they attack. Wildfires in BC continue to threaten more communities. Three new evacuation orders and four alerts were issued overnight due to the Bradley Creek wildfire. Meanwhile, in Europe, thousands of firefighters remain deployed across two fronts in France as wildfires continue to burn. Authorities say a vast wildfire burning near Bordeaux remains contained, but a newer fire hundreds of kilometers away in the province is not yet contained. Well, an avalanche in Pakistan has turned fatal. British Nepali climber Nirmal Persia and nine others are dead. Rescuers recovered several bodies while harsh weather delayed helicopter searches for the remaining victims. Persia climbed the world's 14 highest peaks in a then-record 189 days in 2019. And the actor best known as Salvatore on The Sopranos is dead. Vincent Pastore was found dead in his home after friends were unable to reach him for days. Pastore is remembered for being supportive of younger actors, charities, and fans. He was 80. The Jays will go for the sweep today as they wrap up their series with the Cardinals. The Tempo are back on the hard court visiting Golden State as they look to get back in the win column. And the Commonwealth Games continue today in Scotland. Canada is third in the medal standings with 61 total. 18 of those are gold. Weather is next.
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6: Well, the good news is I finally got the bird poop off my vehicle. Periods of rain heavy at times today. Risk of a thunderstorm this afternoon. A high of 23, feeling like 29. There is a chance of more rain tonight. Overnight down to 15 degrees. We've got a mix of sun and cloud tomorrow. High of 26, feeling like 31. A mix of

sun and cloud on Tuesday with a high of 27. It is 19 degrees right now in Brantford, 20 in Burlington, 21 in Mississauga. There is weather and more at kxcountry.fm. It is 12:06. How you doing, Smikey? Thanks to Steph for shooting me a text, letting us know about this accident that has blocked off Burlington Street at Gage. There's an accident there. You're going to have to find an alternate route around before you hit the highway. So thanks for that, Steph. Appreciate you. Let's get you right back into another long ride. Oh, details on scoring some Misty City Music Festival tickets coming up for you in less than 10 as we kick off this long ride with one of your Misty City headliners.

0: Cameron Whitcomb, his latest Kingdom of Fear on KX94.7. Keith Urban's days go by, and John Party kicked that long ride off for us with Night Shift. John is one of the headliners at the Misty City Music Festival in September, September 18, 19, and 20th. Fallsview Event Grounds, we can get you there with a weekend pass starting on Tuesday. Tuesday morning when Tom and Melissa are back at it on the KX Morning Ride just after 8 o'clock, just after the 8 o'clock news. They will play and reveal your first Misty City song of the day. Make note of what that tune is, because when you hear us replay it at some point during the day on Tuesday, ninth person to correctly text the word Misty, M-I-S-T-Y. You are off to the festival, Fallsview Event Grounds, September 18th, 19th, and 20th, featuring Jake Owen, John Party, and Brooks and Dunn. Those weekend passes to Misty City up for grabs starting on Tuesday with your Misty City song of the day. It is 20 after 12. How you doing? It's Mikey. We've got some major issues on the westbound side of the 401. Three left lanes closed approaching the 407. That's out in the Woodbridge area. We've got emergency crews on scene responding to a multi-vehicle accident westbound side of the 401 as you approach the 407.
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2: Hey everyone, it's Mitch. I'm here at the Canadian Military Heritage Museum of Brant County, 347 Greenwich Street in Brantford. Drop on by. Admission is free. They are taking donations to keep the museum open. However, they're also adding a big expansion onto the back as well, opening up their second storage building. Now, it's not quite done, but as soon as it is, they're going to have a big tour of that as well. You can drop on by and learn more about Canadian military heritage here. From the War of 1812 until present day, they have a little bit of something for everyone. Their safe is also open too, so if you're into firearms history, they have a lot of cool stuff. Everything in the safe is also completely active, and it's so cool to just check on out and see. Again, completely free. 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Thanks to Strode's Barbecue and Deli for making this trip possible. I'm Mitch in the KX94.7 Events Cruiser.
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0: Weather. periods of rain, heavy at times this afternoon. Might see thunderstorms later on. High 23. It'll feel like 29 with the humidity today. Chance of more rain tonight with a low of 15. A sun cloud mix tomorrow. A high of 26, feeling like 31. And as we get back to work on Tuesday, we've got a mix of sun and cloud and a high of 27. 19 degrees right now in Brantford, 20 in Burlington, 21 out in Mississauga. There is weather and more at kxcountry.fm.
6: At 12:23 p.m. Eastern Daylight Time Sunday, Environment Canada has issued a tornado warning for the Golden Horseshoe area, Ontario. Extra care and attention should be exercised in and around the following localities: St. Catharines, Grimsby, and Northern Niagara region. Environment Canada meteorologists are tracking a severe thunderstorm that is possibly producing a tornado. Damaging winds, large hail, and locally intense rainfall are also possible. Take cover immediately if threatening weather approaches. 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

0: Countdown with High Valley this afternoon on KX 94.7 at 12:38. Environment Canada has posted up a bunch of rainfall warnings right across KX country this afternoon. We are also keeping track of a severe thunderstorm that could possibly produce a tornado down in the Grimsby, St. Catharines, northern Niagara regions. We're talking damaging winds, large hail, and intense rainfall. So areas like Lincoln and Beamsville, Fenwick, Pelham, those areas as well are currently under a red tornado warning. So keep an eye on the sky, right? We've got Luke Combs on the way, and got a great track from Lainey Wilson set to kick off another long ride of new country for us in 60 seconds.
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0: And just like that, we are right back into another long ride this afternoon. The Chief on the way after Lainey on KX 94.7.

At 12:41 p.m. Eastern Daylight Time Sunday, Environment Canada has updated a tornado warning for the Golden Horseshoe area, Ontario. Extra care and attention should be exercised. The following localities are included in the warning: St. Catharines, Grimsby, Northern Niagara Region, Niagara Falls, Welland, and Southern Niagara Region. Environment Canada meteorologists are tracking a severe thunderstorm that is possibly producing a tornado. Damaging winds, large hail, and locally intense rainfall are also possible. Take cover immediately if threatening weather approaches. Please consult local media for more information.

0: the Chief and Springsteen on KX 94.7 at 10 to 1. Mackenzie Porter on the way, and Bailey Zimmerman gets his way back into another long ride straight ahead.
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2: Hey everyone, it's Mitch. I'm here at the Canadian Military Heritage Museum of Brant for their 33rd annual open house. They're doing live fire demonstrations right now, so if you do hear gunfire behind me, that's probably what it is. They're doing the Bren gun now. They have a fully functioning, fully automatic Bren gun used in World War II. Drop on by, check it out. They're going to be doing a handful of these throughout the day, but they also have lots more fun activities. They have so many different tours. They have a book sale going on, so if you want to pick up some awesome nonfiction and also a little bit of fiction, hey, there we go. There's the Bren gun right now. It's a great opportunity to learn a little bit about Canadian military heritage, and again, it's completely free. Now, they are taking donations to help out the museum and to help educate more people on Canadian military heritage, but also just to do more fun stuff like this, live fire demos and etc. Come on down here, 347 Greenwich Street in Brantford. It's on until about 4 o'clock today. I'm Mitch in the KX 94.7 Events Cruiser.
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0: All right, we've got rainfall warnings posted up right across KX country this afternoon, seeing some ponding on the highways as well. So do drive according to those road conditions. Now, Environment Canada is keeping an eye on a severe thunderstorm that could potentially produce a tornado, damaging winds, large hail, and intense rainfall. This has been posted for Grimsby, St. Catharines, and the northern Niagara region. So just keep an eye on the sky if you are in that area today. Rain, heavy at times. Risk of that thunderstorm later on, a high of 23, feeling like 29 today. There is a chance of more rain later on tonight with a low of 15. We're going to mix some sun and cloud tomorrow, high of 26, feeling like 31. Not a bad way to wrap up the long weekend. And as we get into Tuesday, a mix of sun and cloud with a high of 27. 19 degrees right now in Brantford, a 20 in Burlington, 21 in Mississauga. There is weather and more at kxcountry.fm.

0: 24-7. Good afternoon. It's 1 o'clock. I'm John Lodge with KX News for St. Jean Realty. Making news this hour, WestJet flight attendants are on strike, grounding planes on a busy summer travel weekend. It comes after the union and airline failed to reach a contract overnight. Contract talks have been ongoing until this morning's deadline. The largest stumbling block has been the cabin crew's unpaid groundwork. Union President Alia Hussein says WestJet's latest offer didn't go far enough. Hamilton police are investigating a homicide after a man died from injuries suffered after an assault. They say the victim was assaulted back in May near Wentworth and Bristol. A suspect description is available on the Hamilton police website. The victim's family has asked that his name not be released at this time. Trump media plans to sell Wall Street traders faster access to Donald Trump's Truth Social posts through a service called Truth API. Critics warn the arrangement could give paying firms an early advantage on market-moving announcements involving tariffs, wars, and economic policy. Trump media rejects those concerns, arguing the posts remain public information. Two teenagers are charged with second-degree murder in the stabbing death of a woman in Prince Albert. Police found Dania Gauthier seriously injured after responding to a stabbing call early Thursday. She was taken to hospital, where she later died. A 16-year-old boy and 15-year-old girl were arrested at the scene. Now, demand is rising for helium across the world. The rise comes after Iran attacked key infrastructure in Qatar, shutting down about one-third of the global helium production. Helium is used in advanced semiconductors, MRI machines, space exploration, and nuclear power. Canadian producers want Ottawa to extend critical mineral tax incentives to the industry so domestic production can expand. And actor Vincent Pastore, best known as Salvatore on The Sopranos, has died at the age of 80. His manager says Pastore was found at his New York home after friends had been unable to reach him for several days. Colleagues remembered him as generous, loyal, and supportive of fans, charities, and younger actors. The Jays will go for the sweep today as they wrap up their series with the Cardinals. The Tempo are back on the hard court visiting Golden State as they look to get back in the win column. And the Commonwealth Games continue today in Scotland. Canada is third in the medal standings with 61 total. 18 of those are gold. Weather is next.
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3: All right, it looks like Environment Canada has canceled those tornado warnings, but the rainfall warnings remain in place. Periods of rain heavy at times throughout the afternoon. Might see a thunderstorm later on, a high of 23, feeling like 29. Chance of more rain tonight with a low of 15. We've got a sun cloud mix tomorrow, a high of 26, feeling like 31. Not a bad way to wrap up the August long. And as we get into Tuesday, a mix of sun and cloud with a high of 27. 20 degrees right now in the Hammer, 21 in both St. Catharines and out in Toronto. There is weather and more at kxcountry.fm at 106. Aldean coming up. We're going to get lost with the Hunter Brothers as well as we get you right back into another long ride with Sam Hunt.

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0: 101 for Hot New Country KX 94.7. Evan Burrison with his latest South Side of Sober. Evan is going to be a part of the Misty City Music Festival September 18th, 19th, and 20th at the Falls View Event Grounds. And starting on Tuesday, we can get you there for that entire weekend with your Misty City Song of the Day. Toph and Melissa will play and reveal the first Misty City Song of the Day just after 8 o'clock Tuesday morning on the ride. Make note of what that tune is, because when you hear us replay it at some point during the day on Tuesday, ninth person to correctly text us the word Misty, you are off to the festival.
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2: Hey everyone, it's Mitch. I'm here at the Canadian Military Heritage Museum of Brant, 347 Greenwich Street in Brantford. They've got the barbecue going now. The rain has subsided for the moment, so they're taking full advantage of it. They just finished up the live fire training demos, and they're going to be having them a little later on as well. But you can head on down here, free admission. They are taking donations, and you can even become a member as well. It's $25 a person, or hey, if you and a partner want to be members together, it's just $40 for the two of you. Drop on in, check it out, and have some fun here down at the Canadian Military Heritage Museum of Brant, 347 Greenwich Street in Brantford. 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So drop on in, have some fun, lots of parking around, and again, admission's free. 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Come on down, 347 Greenwich Street in Brantford. I'm Mitch in the KX 94.7 Events Cruiser.
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0: Periods of rain heavy at times this afternoon. We might see a thunderstorm later on. A high of 23 today, up around 29 with the Humidex. Chance of more rain tonight as well. Overnight, we are down to 15. And not a bad way to wrap up the long weekend tomorrow with a mix of sun and cloud. A high of 26, feeling like 31. A sun cloud mix on Tuesday with a high of 27. It's 20 degrees right now in the Hammer, 21 in both St. Catharines and out in TO. 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

0: 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It is 1:37. Stella Lefty on the way, and Megan Maroney will get us right back into another long ride in just 60 seconds.
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0: The dome is closed as the Jays look to sweep away the Cardinals this afternoon with Max Scherzer on the hill, just 3.5 games out of a wild card spot. Are they going to be buyers or sellers tomorrow? Trade deadline tomorrow afternoon. 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

0: New Country and KX 94.7. We are streaming it live on Google Home this afternoon with Tyler Joe Miller's Under the Influence at 1:48. John Party on the way, and Blake Shelton will get us right back into another long ride of New Country up next.
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2: Hey everyone, it's Mitch. I'm here at the Military Heritage Museum of Brandt, 347 Greenwich Street. I'm here with Phil McColeman. Now, you are the
3: Honorary Colonel of the 56th Field Regiment.
2: And you were also the MP of Brantford here for a while, I heard, as well.
3: I have been that for 13 years, and I'm currently retired from that position, but really happy to be involved with the military and the 56th Field Regiment.
2: Now, it's the 33rd annual open house. Now, what does the military heritage really just mean to Brant and the surrounding area?
3: Well, we have some of the richest military history in the country, to be quite honest. The kind of the families that participated in the Great Wars and represented Canada with their valor and their courage and all of the things that they put into their service to the country is encapsulated here in this museum through different eras and different communities of people. If you look at the posters around the top of all of the names and the pictures of the young soldiers who fought in World War II, primarily, some are fought in Korea as well, you get a sense of the heritage, you get a sense of the commitment to that people make from this region of the country.
2: Thank you, Phil. Now, if you'd like to learn more about the military heritage of Brant and the surrounding area, you can come on down here until 3 o'clock today or noon to 4 every single weekend. You can learn more at kx947.fm. I'm Mitch in the KX947 Events Cruiser.
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0: Rain heavy at times this afternoon, a high of 23. Chance of more rain tonight with a low of 15. We've got a mix of sun and cloud tomorrow, a high of 26. We're going to be up around 31 with the Humidex tomorrow, rolling into Tuesday with a mix of sun and cloud and a high of 27. 20 degrees right now in the Hammer. It's 21 in both St. Catharines and out in Toronto. There is weather and more at kxcountry.fm.

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0: Road with Tim and the Glory Boys and Brad Rempel from High Valley this afternoon on KX 94.7. It is 10 after 2. Appreciate the company on this Sunday, August the 2nd. It's my sister's birthday today, so happy birthday, Ash. It was also on this date back in 1892. The escalator was invented in 1990 on this date, August the 2nd. Garth's studio debut album was certified gold. It would go on to later achieve multi-platinum status and produce hits like If Tomorrow Never Comes, Not Counting You, and of course The Dance. And it was on this date in 2003 that Alan Jackson's duet with Jimmy Buffett, It's 5 o'clock Somewhere, finally climbed to number one, with George Burge and Luke Bryan on the way. And Tay Bay, he's going to get us right back into another long ride of new country straight ahead.
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2: Hey everyone, it's Mitch. The Festival of Friends is still going on. Now, the main stage has been paused until about 5 o'clock tonight, and they're going to kick off with Sharon and Randy from 5 o'clock to 5:45. From 5:45 to 7:45, that's still to be determined. Now, 8:30 is when their 50th anniversary All-Star Concert is going on stage. So now you're going to have to get down there, have some fun. Now, 50 years ago, they said it rained, and you know, the tradition was born. So head on down, help celebrate 50 years with an All-Star Concert and a whole bunch of probably rain. But hey, wear your ponchos, wear your raincoat, bring an umbrella, have some fun down there, because really, it's just water. Now, I'll keep you updated if anything changes, but as of right now, the band shell is completely canceled. The children's stage is canceled. They're just waiting on 5 o'clock to start back up the main stage with Sharon and Randy. More information, KX947.fm. Thanks to Strode's Barbecue and Deli for making this trip possible. I'm Mitch in the KX947 Events Cruiser.
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0: All right, we've got periods of rain this afternoon, heavy at times. A high of 23 today, chance of more rain later on tonight with a low of 15. Tomorrow looks pretty good. Not a bad way to wrap up the long weekend in KX Country tomorrow. A mix of sun and cloud, a high of 26, slightly warmer, feeling like 31 with the Humidex. A mix of sun and cloud on Tuesday with a high of 27. 20 degrees right now in Hamilton and Oakville. It is 21 up in Milton. There is weather and more at KXCountry.fm. It's quarter after 2. We got big. Here, Brayden King on the way with his latest as we get you right back into another long ride with Bailey Zimmerman.

0: 94.7. It is 2:27. I just want to take a quick second to say hi to Kendall. Kendall, I hear it's your 9th birthday today. Have a wonderful afternoon with Mom, Dad, and Knox. So we are going to ride into another long ride with George Birch and Luke Bryan coming up as promised. And that Tay Bay is next.
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0: Well, we are celebrating the 50th anniversary of the Festival of Friends this weekend. And would you believe 50 years ago, it rained as well. So things happening at Gage Park right now. The main stage is on hold until about 5 o'clock this afternoon. They're going to get things cleaned up. And then there is going to be an all-star celebration. They've moved the timing just a bit. So instead of 9 o'clock, the all-star celebration will now start at 8:30. This guy is going to be a part of that all-star celebration tonight on the main stage at Gage Park. Tay Bay, our buddy on KX 94.7.

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0: 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Owen is going to be live at First Ontario Concert Hall right here in the Hammer. We're going to have to wait until November 1st to see him, but it's going to be well worth the wait. You can buy your tickets to see Owen Riegling in KX country right now. 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
0: Rain heavy at times this afternoon, hanging around 23 degrees for the high. Chance of more rain tonight with a low of 15. A great way to wrap up the long weekend tomorrow with a mix of sun and cloud, a high of 26. It'll feel closer to 31 with the Humidex. And as we get into Tuesday, a mix of sun and cloud with a high of 27. 21 degrees right now in Brantford, Burlington, and out in Mississauga. There's weather and more at kxcountry.fm. It's 2:53. Jess Moskaloo coming up. Some Tucker Wetmore as well just on the other side of 3 o'clock as we get your right back into another long ride of new country with a guy we're going to see at the RBC Amphitheater on September 25th. Here's the latest from Shaboozy.

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1: Hey, it's Carter Faith. 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
1: 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Carter Faith, too, with Betty. Carter is going to be a part of the Misty City Music Festival. Big three-day festival, September 18th, 19th, and 20th at the Falls View Event Grounds. And we can get you there starting on Tuesday. We are going to have full weekend passes up for grabs with your Misty City Song of the Day. Here's how that's going to work. Tuesday morning on the KX Morning Ride, Tuff and Melissa will play and reveal your first Misty City Song of the Day just after 8 o'clock. Make note of what that tune is, because when you hear us replay it at some point during the day on Tuesday, ninth text through with the keyword Misty, you are off to the festival in September.
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3: 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I'm Mitch in the KX94.7 Events Cruiser.
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1: All right, we could see more rain into this evening. Overnight, we are down to 15 degrees. A mix of sun and cloud tomorrow. High of 26, feeling like 31. Not a bad way to wrap up the long weekend in KX country. Getting into Tuesday with a mix of sun and cloud and a high of 27. 21 degrees right now in Brantford, Burlington, and out in Mississauga. There's weather and more at KXCountry.fm. It's 3:16. Brooks and Dunn, they're headlining the Misty City Music Festival. Got a great track from those boys coming up as we get you right back into another long ride of new country with Kane Brown.

0: 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Laney and John Mayer coming up, and Morgan Wallen, he's going to get us right back into another long ride of new country in just 90 seconds.
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0: 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We are streaming it live on Alexa this afternoon with Nate Hollers. Thought About You, Jordan Davis 2 with Singles You Up at 3:47. The 50th anniversary of the Festival of Friends continuing down at Gage Park. Now, because of the weather, they have paused things on the main stage till about 5 o'clock. That's when we're going to fire things up again as we gear up for the huge 50th anniversary celebration concert. That will start at 8:30 on the main stage, and our buddy Tebe is going to be bringing the country to that all-star celebration a little bit later on tonight. Dallas Smith coming up. He was at Festival of Friends on Friday night. Thousands of people. I think the entire city of Hamilton showed up for Dallas on Friday night. I've got a great track from him on the way, and the latest from Taylor is next.
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2: Hey everyone, it's Mitch. If you're planning on heading down to the Festival of Friends tonight at Gage Park for the All-Star Night, there's a handful of things you need to know. As of right now, the main stage is paused until 5 o'clock. At 5 o'clock, Sharon and Randy are going to be going on from the band's Shell stage. Now, the band's Shell stage is completely canceled. The workshop stage is on from 5:30 to 7, and the children's stage is canceled. And then 5:45 to 7:45 is all to be determined as of right now. 8:30, the 50th anniversary All-Star Concert is going to be taking the stage. You get to go down and see Tara Lightfoot, Tebe, and so many more. Again, it's all to be determined as of right now. That's what's going on. You can still head on down. It's still free. There's still a little bit of parking, paid parking, but bus lines are all still running. Head on down, have some fun at Gage Park tonight with a whole bunch of amazing music for their 50th anniversary. Thanks to Stroh's Barbecue and Deli for making this trip possible. I'm Mitch in the KX94.7 Events Cruiser.
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0: All right, we've got a chance of more rain tonight overnight, down to 15 degrees. A mix of sun and cloud tomorrow with a high of 26, feeling like 31. And as we get into Tuesday, a sun cloud mix with a high of 27. 21 degrees right now in Brantford, Burlington, and Mississauga. There is weather and more at kxcountry.fm. 3:52, we're going to waste a bit of time with Keith Urban over the next few minutes as we get you right back into another long ride of new country with, as promised, the latest from Taylor Swift.

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0: up, y'all? 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

0: Mr. Long Weekend, the Campfire Troubadour, Tim Hicks, and What a Song Should Do on KX94.7. Did anyone check out Tim at Long Point last night? If you were there, shoot me some photos. 905-667-1947. It is 4:14. Corey Kent, Co Wetzel coming up in High Valley. 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
2: Hey everyone, it's Mitch. If you're heading down to Festival of Friends, there's just a handful of things you need to know. Now, it's not fully canceled as of yet, but the main stage is paused until 5 o'clock. At 5, Sharon and Randy are going to be taking the stage because the band shell stage is canceled. They're moving over to the main stage. At 5:45 to 7:45, it's all to be determined. They don't know who's going to be able to go up. They don't know who's going to be able to play. But at 8:30, they are going to do the 50th All-Star Concert, and that's going to run until just after 11. Now, like I said, the band shell stage is canceled. Sharon and Randy are moving to the main stage. The workshop stage is from 5:30 to 7, and the children's stage is canceled. Now, all of this is still up in the air, but as of right now, that's what's happening. You can always keep in touch over on their Facebook and Instagram at Festival of Friends. So head on down to Festival of Friends, Gage Park. It's still free. There's still plenty of parking, and there's still plenty of fun for you to enjoy down at Gage Park today for Festival of Friends. I'm Mitch in the KX94.7 Events Cruiser.
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0: We might see some more rain later on tonight. Overnight, we are down to 16 degrees. A mix of sun and cloud tomorrow with a high of 26. We're going to be up around 31 with the Humidex. Not a bad way to wrap up the long weekend in KX country. Tuesday looks really good. Lots of sunshine at a high of 27. 20 degrees right now in Toronto, 21 in both Hamilton and St. Catharines. There is weather and more at kxcountry.fm at 4:18. How you doing? It's Mikey. I was scrolling through Instagram a little earlier this afternoon. I saw a video. Corey Kent, he was at the driving range, and he and the boys just happened to overhear another group of guys listening to some music while on the range. Well, they were listening to Corey So Corey walks over to these guys and say, hey, what are you guys doing tonight? Do you want to go to a show? They had no idea it was Corey Kent. So Corey hands him some tickets and says, hey, maybe I'll see you later on tonight. I need a follow-up video of Corey on stage shouting these guys out in the crowd with the camera on them to see them freak out. I've got Corey Kent, Coe Wetzel coming up after High Valley.

0: She made it, little Sasha, for you on this Sunday afternoon in KX Country at 4:27. Riley Green's latest over the next 10, and Thomas Redd will get us right back into another long ride of new country in just 90 seconds.
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0: 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We are streaming it live on Google Home this afternoon with Morgan Griffiths and Bourbon. I recently had the opportunity to invite Morgan into our KX Country Clubhouse, and we chatted about his brand new song he's got coming out on the 7th. It's a track called Boondocks. Morgan also nominated for 3 CCMA awards, including Fans Choice, Single of the Year, and Breakthrough Artist of the Year. And I asked him, if he happened to win one of those awards, where would the CCMA trophy live in the house? You can check out his answer right now. I've posted the clubhouse chat with Morgan. It's up on the KX 94.7 Facebook page. The Rec Law's on the way, and the latest from Aldine is next.
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2: Hey everyone, it's Mitch. Thanks for hanging out this weekend at all of our fun, free family activities. 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Now, admission's free. 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Now, if you're heading down to Festival of Friends, as of right now, the All-Star celebration is still going on at 8:30 tonight until 11:15. So you can head on down there. Keep an eye out on their Facebook just for any updates. But as of right now, 5 o'clock, Sharon and Randy, you're heading up on the main stage until 5:45. From 5:45 until 7:45, still up in the air to be determined. Hope you have a great time tonight. Bring your jacket, have some fun in the rain. I'm Mitch in the KX 94.7 Events Cruiser.
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0: All right, we might see some more rain, maybe a thunderstorm later on tonight. Overnight, we are down to 16 degrees. A mix of sun and cloud tomorrow, the high of 26, feeling like 31. Not a bad way to wrap up the August-long weekend in KX Country. As we get into Tuesday, things look great. Lots of sunshine and a high of 27. It is 20 degrees right now in Toronto, 21 in both Hamilton and St. Catharines. There is weather and more at KXCountry.fm. 4:52. I'm hitting the road. Let's do this again just after 12 tomorrow afternoon. We'll spend your August long together with the Rec Law's and the latest from Jason Aldean.

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0: Number one for Hot New Country, KX 94.7 with Owen Riegling. That is Moonshine. Some Stella Lefty before that, too, with Boston. Hey, good evening. I'm Em. Happy Sunday. Thanks so much for joining me this afternoon. Hopefully you had a chance this weekend to get down to Festival of Friends. I know the rain today kind of put a damper on things, but still a great time. Dallas Smith on Friday night was so good and so nice seeing KX Country coming out and having a great time together. Well, seeing Dallas Smith Festival of Friends for the 50th anniversary. We've got Shania Twain on the way and Jelly Roll is up next.
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0: 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A man without a woman, that is Dean Brody. 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

0: Number one for Hot New Country, KX94.7 with the James Barker Band. We are keeping it simple this Sunday afternoon. They're going to be performing at Taste for Hospice in support of Hospice Niagara. That's coming up on September the 11th at Balls Falls Conservation Area. And Andy Colonico will also be performing. He recently played at Route 905 Country Festival last weekend. 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I mean, really, what more could you ask for in a country festival? 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We've got Tyler Joe Miller on the way, and some Luke Bryan is up next.
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0: 1 for Hot New Country, KX94.7 with High Valley, and I'm leaving you. Hey, I'm Em. We're about a month and a half away from year two of Misty City Music Festival, September 18th to the 20th. It's happening at Falls View Event Grounds. Jake Owen, John Party, Brooks and Dunn, Dustin Lynch, Jackson Dean, and so many more incredible artists that are going to be playing that weekend. You want to get hooked up with weekend passes to the festival? Well, you got to be listening all this week, because starting on Tuesday, you will have chances all week long to pick up pairs of weekend passes to Misty City Music Festival. Just join the KX Morning Ride with Toph and Melissa just after 8 a.m. starting on Tuesday, and they will play the Misty City Song of the Day. When you hear that song replay later on in the day, just be the ninth person to text us the keyword Misty, and you could be off to the show.
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0: one for Hot New Country, KX94.7 with Tim and the Glory Boys. If I go missing, some Garth Brooks right before that too. Hey, I'm Em. We've got some Carter Faith on the way, Sully Burrows, and one of the Misty City Music Festival headliners is up next.
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1: Hey, it's Carter Faith. You're about to hear Betty. Betty is my fun little take on a cheating song. Betty's a Betty right now. She's free. And here's my new song.
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0: 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And man, I feel like a woman. She's got a brand new album, just came out a few weeks ago, Little Miss Twain. And Mikey got a chance to sit down with her ahead of that album. They had a conversation in the KX Country Clubhouse. 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We've got it up there for you. Hey, I'm Em. Thanks for joining me. Brett Kissel is on the way, and Russell Dickerson is up next.
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0: Number one for Hot New Country, KX 94.7. Dean Brody bringing down the house. You can catch him at RBC Amphitheater coming up on September the 24th, along with the Red Claws. It's their Hometown Heroes Tour. It's going to be a great show. 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Hey, I'm Em. We've got some Morgan Wallen on the way. Paul Brandt and Zach Topp is up next.
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0: Number one for Hot New Country, KX 94.7, with Josh Stumpf and Highway Money. We had some Brooks and Dunn right before that, too. Play Something Country, Misty City Music Festival. It's coming up quick, September 18th to the 20th, and you can catch all of those guys there on Sunday, September the 20th. We've got Cameron Whitcomb on the way, and it's Luke Bryan now on KX 94.7.
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0: one for Hot New Country KX 94.7 with the Reclaws, along with Drake Milligan, Honky Tonkin' About. You can catch them at Key to Bala on August the 29th. I have never been to Key to Bala. I definitely am feeling enticed to go and make a trip up to Muskoka to catch the Reclaws. Here's a little insider scoop for you, though. Since I also work in the promotions department here at KX 94.7, I know when we're giving away tickets to shows before you do, and before anyone else for that matter. So just to get you in on the secret, not this weekend, but the following weekend, we are going to have some pairs of tickets up for grabs with a concert, New Music Weekend, so you can see the Reclaws at Key to Bala. But hey, if you can't wait that long, I don't blame you. We do have ticket details for you up on our concerts page at kx947.fm.
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